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7: Chance of a shower or thunderstorm tonight, especially after midnight. Temperatures down around 66. Then tomorrow, showers, possibly a thunderstorm during the day. A high of 76. Looking at a Tuesday, showers, thunderstorms before noon, then clouds, a high near 80. And for Wednesday, mostly sunny skies and a high of 84.
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2: Chance of a shower or thunderstorm tonight, especially after midnight. Temperatures down around 66. Then tomorrow, showers, possibly a thunderstorm during the day, a high of 76. Looking at a Tuesday, showers, thunderstorms before noon, then clouds, a high near 80. And for Wednesday, mostly sunny skies and a high of 84.
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5: Chance of a shower or thunderstorm tonight, especially after midnight. Temperatures down around 66. Then tomorrow, showers, possibly a thunderstorm during the day. A high of 76. Looking at a Tuesday, showers, thunderstorms before noon, then clouds, a high near 80. And for Wednesday, mostly sunny skies and a high of 84.
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2: Chance of a shower or thunderstorm out there during the overnight. Temperatures down around 66. Then later on today, possibly showers, maybe a thunderstorm during the day. High of 77. And for Tuesday, more showers and thunderstorms possible, mainly in the morning, then mostly cloudy and a high near 80.
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1: Chance of a shower or thunderstorm out there during the overnight. Temperatures down around 66. Then later on today, possibly showers, maybe a thunderstorm during the day. High of 77. And for Tuesday, more showers and thunderstorms possible, mainly in the morning. Then mostly cloudy and a high near 80.
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3: Chance of a shower or thunderstorm out there during the overnight. Temperatures down around 66. Then later on today, possibly showers, maybe a thunderstorm during the day. High is 77. And for Tuesday, more showers and thunderstorms possible, mainly in the morning, then mostly cloudy and a high near 80.
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1: Chance of a shower or thunderstorm out there during the overnight. Temperatures down around 66. Then later on today, possibly showers, maybe a thunderstorm during the day. High of 77. And for Tuesday, more showers and thunderstorms possible, mainly in the morning. Then mostly cloudy and a high near 80.
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2: Chance of a shower or thunderstorm out there during the overnight. Temperatures down around 66. Then later on today, possibly showers, maybe a thunderstorm during the day. High of 77. And for Tuesday, more showers and thunderstorms possible, mainly in the morning, then mostly cloudy and a high near 80.
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1: Tragedy on the East End this weekend as a six-year-old girl died in an apparent drowning. Police say the child, who was visiting from Brooklyn with her parents, had gone into Sabana Creek Saturday to retrieve her shoes when she got swept by the current and pulled into the Great Peconic Bay. Crews from PSEG Long Island have restored service to more than 23,000 customers that were disrupted by Saturday night's severe storms. About 7,000 customers were still without power overnight. As a result of the weekend storms and potential flash flooding today, Suffolk County has declared a state of emergency. Several East End roads were closed Sunday to allow workers to clear debris. The LIRR's Montauk branch is operating with delays after downed power lines were removed. And all events and summer classes are canceled today on the Stony Brook Southampton campus. And that's what's happening across Long Island on this Monday morning. I'm Dave Mullo.
2: Well, good morning. Let's take a look outside at your EHM weather forecast for today. Showers, maybe a thunderstorm. Temperatures in the mid-70s. Then tonight, showers continue. Temperatures down around 66. Showers, possibly a thunderstorm tomorrow before noon. Then mostly cloudy skies, a high near 80. Wednesday, mostly sunny and a high of 84. EHM sports action on the docket for today. Baseball, Yankees and Rays in Tampa at 6:40. And the Mets and Braves in Atlanta at 7:15. Starting up the Monday edition of the EHM Breakfast Show with Harry. Let's get it going.

Well, good morning. It is the EHM Breakfast Show with Harry, getting started for a brand new week. We're back at it after the 4th of July weekend. Thanks for being here. Feel free to check in on the text line 631-726-3EHM and say hi. Coming up, want to talk about some great giveaways we got going on to start the week. Lyle Lovett tickets. He's back in town. We'll give you all the details coming up. It's the EHM Breakfast Show with Harry.

0: It's the HM Breakfast Show with Harry. Good morning on this Monday as we're back at it. Thanks for being here as we start up the program together. And kind of cool. Lyle Lovett's been doing a lot of stuff, including shows over the weekends out at City Winery. And now he's coming to the clubhouse in East Hampton. That's tomorrow night. Now, we got tickets at 8 o'clock, the Clubhouse Hamptons. It's 174 Daniels Hole Road in East Hampton. And you can purchase tickets by going to murmur.com. 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And also, we've got tickets to give away on the show. We'll do that coming up before 9 o'clock, so stay tuned for that on this Monday morning. It's the HM Breakfast Show. We are just getting started. Also, I want to talk about some Dylan tickets still up for grabs after the weekend and lots more. It's the EHM Breakfast Show with Harry. Thanks for coming along for the ride on this Monday. 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
0: 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Showers, possibly a thunderstorm today. 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

0: It's the HM Breakfast Show with Harry. Good morning. It is going to be a busy week. Coming up on Thursday, make sure you look for EHM out at Alive on 25 in Riverhead. That's right, it's back. Always a lot of fun. So many great vendors, so much good food, and fingers crossed for good weather. It looks good right now for Thursday as we get out there. Look for the EHM tents live at Alive on 25. It's back for the summer season. Get to all of the details at liveon25.org online, too. Can't wait to see you out there. Coming up, let's see. We'll get back into the music in just a sec. It's the EHM Breakfast Show with Harry. Good morning. Southampton Artists Association will be holding their 26th annual Art in the Park at Agawam Park, set in the heart of Southampton Village, on July 18th and 19th from 10 a.m. to 5 p.m. Explore art from over 50 fine art vendors from around the country. A wide range of artwork will include photography, sculptures, mixed media, and oil, acrylic, watercolor, and pastel paintings. Come to the Art in the Park at Agawam Park on Jobes Lane and Pond Lane in Southampton on July 18th and 19th. Admission is free. 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
0: 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It's the EHM Breakfast Show with Harry. Showers, maybe a thunderstorm today. Temperatures back in the mid-70s as we get right back into the music. It's the EHM Breakfast Show on a Monday. Good morning.

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It's the HM Breakfast Show with Harry. Good morning on a Monday. Coming up, tickets for Lyle Lovett tomorrow at Clubhouse Hamptons. We'll give you all the details on the way. Right now, it's Matthew Sweet.

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1: Tragedy on the East End this weekend as a six-year-old girl died in an apparent drowning. Police say the child, who was visiting from Brooklyn with her parents, had gone into Sabana Creek Saturday to retrieve her shoes when she got swept by the current and pulled into the Great Peconic Bay. Crews from PSEG Long Island have restored service to more than 23,000 customers that were disrupted by Saturday night's severe storms. About 7,000 customers were still without power overnight. As a result of the weekend storms and potential flash flooding today, Suffolk County has declared a state of emergency. Several East End roads were closed Sunday to allow workers to clear debris. The LIRR's Montauk branch is operating with delays after downed power lines were removed. And all events and summer classes are canceled today on the Stony Brook Southampton campus. And that's what's happening across Long Island on this Monday morning. I'm Dave Mullo.
2: AP Sports, I'm Marcela Sanchez. FIFA has lifted American star player Florin Balogun's red card suspension. That means the global governing body for soccer is letting him play against Belgium on Monday. The penalty was lifted after President Trump intervened and asked FIFA's president to have it reviewed. England handed Mexico its first World Cup loss at Estadio Azteca with a 3-2 victory to reach the quarterfinals. England now moves on to face Norway on Saturday in Miami Gardens, Florida. Naomi Osaka beat Aryna Sabalenka to reach the Wimbledon quarterfinals. Coco Gauff, Novak Djokovic, and Jannik Sinner also won. Catcher Eliezer Alfonso made his major league debut for the Los Angeles Dodgers, with his sister and stepmother still missing after Venezuela's catastrophic earthquakes. I'm Marcela Sanchez, AP Sports.
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3: This is a Bloomberg Money Minute. More household names are taking steps to becoming publicly traded companies. Sandwich maker Jersey Mike's and gas station and convenience store operator Cumberland Farms have filed for initial public offerings. These two companies will help broaden out the range of firms beyond those powering the artificial intelligence revolution. Wall Street is getting back to work after the holiday break. Traders are coming to terms with the curveball they received on Thursday. The job market hit the brakes in June, with American employers adding 57,000 jobs last month. This morning, S&P futures are looking at gains. And Netflix is struggling to get viewers to stick with its shows for more than one season. For example, One Piece lost more than 30% of its audience in the second season. Beef suffered a drop of more than 70%. The sharp drop in viewers is a major source of concern for the company. Sources tell us Netflix has been studying its data, trying to figure out why this is happening. Courtney Donahoe, Bloomberg Radio.
4: 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It's the EHM Breakfast Show with Harry. Let's take a look outside now at your EHM weather forecast. For today, showers, maybe a thunderstorm, temperatures in the low 80s. Then for tonight, showers, thunderstorms possible too, low of 66. Tomorrow, showers likely early, maybe a thunderstorm in the morning. Then clouds in the afternoon, a high near 80. Wednesday, the sun returns, mostly sunny skies, and a high of 84. EHM sports action on the docket for today. Baseball, we've got the Yankees. Taking on the Rays down in Tampa at 6:40, Mets and Braves in Atlanta at 7:15. Starting up alongside of EHM music, heading into your 7 a.m. hour, let's do it with something new from I Built You a Tower from Death Cab for Cutie. It's their latest album. Here's Riptides.

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0: 7:18 on the EHM Breakfast Show with Harry, Casey Musgraves, and Dry Spell from her album Middle of Nowhere, coming to the city for three shows, two at the Barclays, one at MSG. That's happening at the end of August. Looking forward to that. Good morning, it's Harry. Thanks for being here. Let's get into some music news, all about some free stuff this morning. Lyle Lovett's coming to the Clubhouse Hamptons tomorrow night, I believe 8 o'clock show at the Room at the Clubhouse. If you go to clubhousehamptons.com/events, you'll get all the details on all the great shows they're doing this summer. But Lyle Lovett coming to town. Songs and Stories tomorrow night at the Clubhouse. We've got some tickets to give away. Now, you can purchase them at murmur.com, M-U-R-M-R-R.com, murmur.com, or clubhousehamptons.com. But let's give away a pair before 10 o'clock. So we got a cut. Actually, you know what? We have a couple pairs to give away. So make sure you listen up. Sometime between now and 10, a couple different times, we'll give you a chance to win some tickets for tomorrow night. Lyle Lovett at the Clubhouse out there, 174 Daniels Hole Road in East Hampton. Good luck. Lyle Lovett, Lovett tickets up for grabs this morning here for the Clubhouse Hamptons. And we'll do one pair. I don't know if I should narrow this down. We're going to use the text line, so just make sure you have that in your phone. 631-7263-EHM, probably in the 8 o'clock and the 9 o'clock hours. So stay tuned for that, and good luck. Coming back next, we're celebrating Ringo's birthday all this week. We'll start that up on Breakfast with the Beatles next.
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0: 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Well, Ringo Starr celebrating a birthday this week. Can you believe it? Turning 86 years old. We're going to celebrate all throughout the week on Breakfast with the Beatles. And looking for your requests, so let me know what you want to hear. Harry@WEHM.com. These two are kind of obvious. I figured I have to lead off the week with these songs. The first one written by Ringo after he learned about octopuses building gardens of collected objects while on vacation back in the late 60s. George, of course, helped Ringo finish the song and recorded for Abbey Road. One of only two Beatles songs written entirely by Ringo. This is Octopus's Garden, starting us off on Breakfast with the Beatles, 92.9 and 96.9 EHM.

Breakfast with the Beatles on the EHM Breakfast Show with Harry. Ringo Starr turning 86 years old tomorrow. We're celebrating on Breakfast with the Beatles with your requests, Harry at WEHM.com. From 1973, his self-titled album Ringo, we did Photograph, and we started off with Octopus's Garden. Good morning, it's Harry. It is the 6th of July, an interesting day for the Beatles. There's an interesting meeting that took place. I'll tell you all about that coming up. Part of three things you need to know that happened on this day in music history. But first, it's the Black Keys. Let's go back to one from El Camino, Gold on the Ceiling.

0: The Cure on the EHM Breakfast Show with Harry and Close to Me. Good morning. Looking like showers all throughout the day today. Could be heavy at times. That flood watch in effect through 6 a.m. Tuesday. So we've got that going on through tomorrow morning. Maybe some thunderstorms, heavy rain, temperatures right around 70. Kind of a washout of a day, if you ask me. Let's get into it, though. July 6th, three things you need to know that happened on this day in music history. As we dive in, kind of a major Beatles event happened today, July 6, 1957. I teased it during Breakfast with the Beatles. John Lennon met Paul McCartney at St. Peter's Church in Woolton, Liverpool. I think I'm saying that right. This is the kind of the foundational moment that leads to the Beatles. So it's July 6, 1957. Other stories today, let's go with, what should we go with? Major notes, the Beatles' Hard Day Night premieres, the film, back in 64, July 6th, that's another one. And then we've got Pink Floyd's first British TV appearance. This was 1967, July 6th, so an interesting day for music history throughout the years. We're going to take a quick break, come back next with Tom Petty and the Heartbreakers lined up for you. Also, new music from Phoebe Bridgers before the top of the hour. And don't forget, Lyle Lovett at the Clubhouse in East Hampton. We've got some tickets. Murmur.com to purchase tickets. We'll give away a couple pairs along the way. First pair in the 8 o'clock hour, so stay tuned for that. It's the EHM Breakfast Show with Harry.
1: So, local car dealer Buzz Chu gets a call from a big-time car salesman up the island. He's mid-50s, second wife, new kid. The guy wants a lifestyle change. "I could do a lot for you out there," he says. Buzz pretends it's the first time he's heard that pitch. Still, he listens. He knows the guy's dealership in Nassau County. They move a lot of cars. Then the guy says he's heard Buzz is a stickler for honesty. Buzz explains at Buzz Chu Chevy Cadillac, they don't use cute tricks like bait and switch, voodoo financing, or imaginary rebates. Maybe it's old school, Buzz says, but he believes it's not a good deal unless both sides are satisfied. "And that actually works?" the guy asks. "Yeah," Buzz tells him, "for about 50 years. 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
0: 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A flood watch in effect now through 6 a.m. Tuesday morning. Periods of showers, maybe a thunderstorm. Storms producing heavy rainfall at times today. Temperatures right around 70 as your high. Getting back to the music with Tom Petty and the Heartbreakers.

the rise. It's the AHM Breakfast Show with Harry. Good morning. Lyle Lovett had a busy weekend at City Winery in New York City, but now he's coming to the clubhouse in East Hampton tomorrow night. You can purchase tickets at murmur.com. We've got some tickets to give away starting next hour on the show, so stay tuned. We'll use the text line. Make sure you got that ready to go. 631-726-3EHM. Right now it's Pearl Jam.

0: It's the HM Breakfast Show with Harry. Good morning. Showers heavy at times today. Temperatures right around 70. Could see some thunderstorms as well. That flood watch now through tomorrow morning, in effect. Coming up, let's see. We've got tickets for Lyle Lovett at the clubhouse tomorrow night. Remember.com to purchase, and we'll give away a pair sometime in the 8 o'clock hour. We've got a couple to do. So 8 and 9 o'clock hours this morning for your chance to win. Right now, let's check in with Dave Mallow and Long Island News, see what's happening here on the island.
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2: Tragedy on the East End this weekend as a six-year-old girl died in an apparent drowning. Police say the child, who was visiting from Brooklyn with her parents, had gone into Sabonic Creek Saturday to retrieve her shoes when she got swept by the current and pulled into the Great Peconic Bay. Crews from PSEG Long Island have restored service to more than 23,000 customers that were disrupted by Saturday night's severe storms. About 7,000 customers were still without power overnight. As a result of the weekend storms and potential flash flooding today, Suffolk County has declared a state of emergency. Several East End roads were closed Sunday to allow workers to clear debris. The LIRR's Montauk branch is operating with delays after down power lines were removed, and all events and summer classes are canceled today on the Stony Brook Southampton campus. And that's what's happening across Long Island on this Monday morning. I'm Dave Mallow.
3: I'm Marcela Sanchez with an AP News Minute. AP correspondent Donna Warder reports on this week's scheduled court appearance for the man accused of assassinating Charlie Kirk.
4: A five-day preliminary hearing is scheduled to start Monday for Tyler Robinson, the 23-year-old man accused of assassinating Charlie Kirk last September 10th, while Kirk was addressing a crowd of thousands at Utah Valley University. Kirk's widow and parents are expected to be in court in Utah, and the hearing will be live-streamed. The proceedings focus on whether there's enough evidence to try Robinson for aggravated murder, and whether the death penalty is warranted, which the prosecution is requesting. They say DNA consistent with Robinson's was found on the trigger of the rifle used to kill Kirk, as well as the fired cartridge casing, two unfired cartridges, and a towel used to wrap the weapon. Robinson has not entered a plea. I'm Donna Warder.
3: President Trump will ring the opening bells for the New York Stock Exchange and the Nasdaq from the Oval Office today. I'm Marcela Sanchez.
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5: This is the Bloomberg Money Minute. President Trump is moving ahead with efforts to shape the Federal Reserve after the Supreme Court blocked an effort to fire Governor Lisa Cook last week. Sources tell us top officials are exploring ways to remove members of the Fed's Board of Governors to make way for more of the president's own picks. Cook remains a target, as does former Chair Jay Powell. Hiring slowed sharply in June. Payrolls increased by 57,000 last month, taking some of the shine off of the recent blockbuster employment reports. This morning, stock futures are seeing slight gains, supported by declining bets the Federal Reserve will hike interest rates. And it's summer grilling season, but this year's barbecue menu may look a little different than years past. High beef prices aren't coming down. Tomatoes have soared on weather disruptions. And even ice cream prices have jumped. With the cost of living a major concern, many grocery shoppers are making lots of substitutions to stay on budget for all their gatherings. Courtney Donahoe, Bloomberg Radio.
0: Welcome back to the EHM Breakfast Show with Harry. Let's take a look outside now at your EHM weather forecast. From now through tomorrow morning, there's a flood watch in effect. Periods of showers, maybe a thunderstorm today. Some of those storms could produce heavy rainfall. Temperatures right around 69 is your high, and still windy out there. Wind gusts up to 30 miles per hour. Showers, maybe a thunderstorm tonight, low of 65. And then tomorrow, showers likely early, then clouds, a high of 72. Wednesday, good news, mostly sunny skies and a high near 80. So just got to get through some rainy weather and some stormy weather over the next couple of days. Temperature-wise right now, let's see, we are about 70 in Patchogue and 68 in East Hampton. EHM Sports action on the docket for today. We've got baseball as the Yankees are in Tampa taking on the Rays at 6:40. Mets and Braves in Atlanta at 7:15. And, of course, the U.S. and Belgium tonight in Seattle for the World Cup. That kicks off just after 8. Starting up a long set of EHM music as we head into your 8 o'clock hour. On the way, tickets for Lyle Lovett tomorrow night at the Clubhouse in East Hampton, Clubhouse Hamptons. Murmur.com to purchase. We'll give away a pair sometime between now and 9. Right now, let's do something new from Phoebe Bridgers. Lost Weekend is the new record coming out on August 14th. with this song on it, a little help from her Boy Genius bandmates, Julian and Lucy Dacus. 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

It's the Asian Breakfast Show with Harry. Good morning. Tickets for Lyle Lovett up for grabs at the Clubhouse. Hamptons tomorrow night at 8 o'clock show. Murmur.com for all the details, and you can purchase tickets. And we'll give away a pair coming up very soon. Stay tuned after new music from Jesse Wells. This is Won't You Come Out Tonight.

0: 8:20 on the EHM Breakfast Show with Harry, New Jersey Wells. Won't you come out tonight? Good morning. Showers off and on today. Could be heavy at times. Sign of that flood watch in effect now through tomorrow morning. So be careful if you're out on the roads. We can see some heavy rainfall at times. Temperature-wise right now, we are looking at highs today around 70, pretty much where they are right now. So we'll keep you posted on that. So let's talk about some EHM free stuff. The weather gets better tomorrow. That's good news. Let me head out to the clubhouse for Lyle Lovett in concert. It's Lyle Lovett, Songs and Stories at the room at the clubhouse, Hamptons, 174 Daniels Hole Road in East Hampton, doing some great shows and events this summer. You can purchase tickets at murmur.com, and you can also win them on the show this morning. So let's do a pair right now. Ninth text of Lyle. Text in Lyle to 631-726-3EHM. 631-726-3EHM. Ninth text of Lyle grabs the tickets for tomorrow night at the clubhouse. Good luck. We're doing two pairs right now, and then we'll do another pair next hour if you don't win. Only way to win them, though, is on the text line right now. Ninth text of Lyle to 631-726-3EHM. Good luck. Coming up on the show, let's see, we will get back into the music in just a second with Talking Heads and lining up the band Spoon. They've got that Central Park show this week. We will do, it's free, actually. We'll give you all the details on that and feature them on the cover story coming up around 8:40. 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
0: Welcome back to the EHM Breakfast Show with Harry. Weather-wise, today we're looking at periods of rain, maybe a thunderstorm, heavy rainfall at times, and temperatures right around 70. Temperatures right now, we're near that high. About 70 in Patchogue, 69 in Southampton. And some showers out there. Let's get back to the music with Talking Heads.

It's the HM Breakfast Show with Harry. Just gave away tickets for Lyle Lovett tomorrow night at the Clubhouse in East Hampton. You can purchase tickets at murmur.com. And if you didn't win them, one more chance to win a pair. We'll do that in the 9 o'clock hour. Coming up, let's see. I want to go over some other giveaways we got going on this week after the Allman Brothers.

0: The Allman Brothers on the EHM Breakfast Show with Harry. Trouble No More, doing one from Eat a Peach there. Good morning, it's Harry. It is a new week, and we're back at it. But we wanted to make sure you know you can still win tickets for Bob Dylan at Forest Hill Stadium in Queens. That's on the 21st. I'll click on the free stuff tab at WEHM.com. That's there along with Great South Bay Music Festival, One Day Passes, and Roy Lotus at the Lena Horne Band Shell, Prospect Park in Brooklyn, coming up on Saturday the 18th. All these shows going to be here before you know it. So get in the running, WEHM.com. Put yourself in the running for some tickets for some terrific shows that are coming up over the next few weeks. Coming back next on the program, we'll get back into it in just a sec with the EHM cover story. Hang on.
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12: 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Well, coming up in a few days, Wednesday night, Spoon is doing a free show with Rap Boys and more at Central Park Summer Stage. 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But so we've got them on the cafe coming up at noon today with Lauren Stone. 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They do a version of this song from Tom Petty and the Heartbreakers. Let's do the original first, and then we'll get to Spoon's cover of Breakdown. It's the EHM cover story.

0: Spoon doing a free show Wednesday night, July 8th. We'll see if they do that song, their cover of Tom Petty, the Heartbreakers, Breakdown. And more from Spoon coming up on the EHM Cafe at noon with Lauren Stone. 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Word is a new record coming soon as well. We'll keep you posted on that, at least here in 26. Coming up alongside of EHM Music, we'll start it up in just a sec with new Jayhawks. Plus next hour, last chance to win tickets for Lyle Lovett at the Clubhouse in East Hampton. That's on the way. But first, let's check in with Dave Mollo and Long Island News.
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2: Tragedy on the East End this weekend as a 6-year-old girl died in an apparent drowning. Police say the child, who was visiting from Brooklyn with her parents, had gone into Sabana Creek Saturday to retrieve her shoes when she got swept by the current and pulled into the Great Peconic Bay. Crews from PSEG Long Island have restored service to more than 23,000 customers that were disrupted by Saturday night's severe storms. About 7,000 customers were still without power overnight. As a result of the weekend storms and potential flash flooding today, Suffolk County has declared a state of emergency. Several East End roads were closed Sunday to allow workers to clear debris. The LIRR's Montauk branch is operating with delays after downed power lines were removed. And all events and summer classes are canceled today on the Stony Brook Southampton campus. And that's what's happening across Long Island on this Monday morning. I'm Dave Mollo.
3: From around the world, these are the latest international news headlines. Early Monday, Russia launched waves of missiles and drones targeting Kyiv that's killed at least 12 people, authorities say, hours after Ukraine's president warned that a large-scale attack was imminent. Deadly clashes have broken out inside a prison in the outskirts of Sri Lanka's capital, officials say, with over 20 people killed and 100 others injured. Victims include both inmates and prison officials. Mourners dressed in black have flooded into Iran's capital, part of the funeral of the late Supreme Leader Ayatollah Ali Khamenei, with throngs of people calling for the death of President Donald Trump. Ceremonial fireworks in Pamplona kick off Spain's iconic Running of the Bulls festival. Americans are the biggest group of foreign bull runners at San Fermín, many perhaps still inspired by writer Ernest Hemingway, who travelled to Europe to see the festival firsthand and features the week-long event in his 1926 novel The Sun Also Rises. I'm Charles de Ledesma.
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4: This is a Bloomberg Money Minute. Drivers across the U.S. switching from premium gasoline to regular in the search for savings. According to fuel cashback app Upside, daily sales of premium gasoline is down nearly 5% compared to just before the Iran war. However, regular is up around 10%. Luxury auto dealers advise against trading down fuel grades. Wall Street returning to their desks after the three-day weekend, and tech stocks are looking at gains. S&P futures are higher. Last Thursday, the Dow rose 595 points, hitting an all-time high. The June jobs report showed hiring slowed down, with the U.S. adding 57,000 jobs last month. And Texas Attorney General Ken Paxton has opened an investigation into StubHub, following reports that some fans who bought World Cup tickets through the resale platform had their orders canceled just before kickoff. The company has blamed ghost ticketing problems on issues connected to FIFA's own ticketing platform. Courtney Donahoe, Bloomberg Radio.
0: Welcome back. 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For today, a little messy out there. We will see this flood watch in effect now through tomorrow morning. Showers, heavy at times, maybe a thunderstorm or so. Temperatures right around 70. Wind gusts up to 30 miles per hour. Tonight, showers, possibly a thunderstorm. A low of 65. And then tomorrow, showers likely early, then clouds. A high of 72. Wednesday, mostly sunny skies. A high near 80. And for Thursday, mostly sunny and a high near 90. EHM sports action on the docket. Baseball tonight. We got the Mets and Braves in Atlanta after 7. And the Yankees are in Tampa to face the Rays with 6:40 first pitch there. And don't forget World Cup, the USA and Belgium tonight out in Seattle. They'll kick that off just after 8 o'clock. All right, starting up alongside of EHM Music as we head into your 9 o'clock hour. Still to come, tickets for Lyle Lovett at the Clubhouse Hamptons tomorrow night. We'll do that. Murmur.com to purchase tickets, but you can win a pair. We've got one more pair to give away.

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This is the latest from the band The Jayhawks. Their new album comes out August 28th called Sanctuary Park. Keeping our heads above water, it's the EHM Breakfast Show with Harry. Oh.

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It's the HM Breakfast Show with Harry coming up. Your chance to win tickets to Lyle Lovett at the Clubhouse Hamptons tomorrow night. He's coming to town. We've got tickets up for grabs on the show this morning. 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Right now it's REM, Ebo the letter.

0: 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That's Brandi Carlile and her new one, Life on the Run. ELO before that, Do Ya, and REM, Ebo the Letter, with a little help from Patti Smith. Leonard Cohen, Everybody Knows, all part of a long set of EHM music. Good morning, it's Harry giving away tickets for Lyle Lovett tomorrow night at Clubhouse Hamptons. 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We've got one more pair to give away. Why don't we do that on the text line right now? I've been talking about it all morning long. 631-726-3EHM. 631-726-3EHM. Ninth text of Clubhouse. We're mixing it up. Ninth text of Clubhouse wins the tickets. 631-726-3EHM for Lyle Lovett tomorrow night out in East Hampton. Daniels Hole Road. Murmur.com to purchase. And good luck. Ninth text of Clubhouse grabs the final pair of tickets for the show this morning for Lyle Lovett here in the Hamptons. Coming back next, a long set of EHM music. Started that off with a Cake and some Velvet Underground before we hand it over to Lauren at 10. 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
12: 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Engines pumping and thumping in time. The green light flashes, the flags go up. 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

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New music from Grace Potter's album out this summer, Trespasser, before we go. But first, it's Father John Misty.

0: Ladies from Grace Potter, wrapping up the show this morning from the album Trespasser out in August. That's Love Me Not. Beatles before that, we did one from Sgt. Pepper, Getting Better, and Father John Misty and The Old Law. Also in there, Paul Simon, The Obvious Child, U2, Beautiful Day, Velvet Underground, Who Loves the Sun, and Cake, The Distance, all part of a long set of VHM music. As we get ready to wrap this Monday program up, hand it over to Lauren Stone. She's coming in next with a long set of EHM music, The Smiths, New Noah Khan, and she's putting together EHM Unplugged this morning. We've put some Crowded House to kick off that around 10:20. So stay tuned for that. Don't forget, Spoon doing a free show at Central Park Summer Stage on Wednesday. They're our band du jour throughout this Monday with Lauren at noon. Get those orders in, Lauren at WEHM.com. Hope you enjoy your Monday. Stay dry. We'll get through the rain over the next day together. Don't forget that flood watch in effect now through tomorrow morning. And should get better tomorrow and nice and sunny on Wednesday. Keep that in mind as you're out and about today. Enjoy your Monday. I'll see you tomorrow morning nice and early at 6 for another edition of the EHM Breakfast Show with Harry. Have a great day. Bye-bye.
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Good morning. Lauren Stone with you. A long set of EHM music going on. Have the new one from Noah Kahan coming up right now. Suzanne Vega.

0: Long Island's home for music lovers, 92.9 and 96.9 EHM. Doors, new stuff from Noah Kahan, his album The Great Divide. Noah with two sold-out shows at Citi Field, the 18th and 19th. Donovan, Hurdy Gurdy Man, Suzanne Vega with Caramel, and for Daniel in Riverhead, The Smiths, How Soon Is Now. That guitar riff never gets old. Johnny Marr, he has a solo album coming out in October. And good morning, it's Lauren Stone back after a long holiday weekend. Was it fun for you? Well, you know, the heat wave, the traffic, and then that super scary storm from out of nowhere Saturday night. We had no power. It was a very long and hot night. That storm, yeah, pretty fierce. I'm glad I had my trees all pruned this year. My neighbors didn't do as well. Back to business as usual. The EHM Cafe opens up at noon today. Spoon, today's chef special. 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In the meantime, I have EHM Unplugged all ready to go. We'll do it next. Stay close.
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0: 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Taking a look at EHM weather, mostly cloudy today. Showers and thunderstorms likely, high around 80. Showers and thunderstorms tonight, low of 66. Mostly cloudy tomorrow. Afternoon showers and thunderstorms, high around 83. It's Lauren Stone. 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Royal Otis, Celebrate Brooklyn in Prospect Park, July 18th. That's a Saturday night, too. Good luck. Stick around. More EHM music on the way. Pearl Jam, My Morning Jacket, new music from Beck. 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

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New stuff from Tom O'Dell with the Lumineers on the way for Adam in Greenport. Folk Implosion.

0: 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Can old lovers just be friends? It's never worked out for me. That's Tom O'Dell with the Lumineers. Bruce Springsteen, Growing Up, Folk Implosion, Natural One. For Diana in New Suffolk, Michelle Shocked, Anchorage. The Who from 65, I Can't Explain. My Morning Jacket, Off the Record. 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And Marshall Crenshaw with Someday, Someway. It's Lauren Stone. So many shows to see this month. It's kind of hard to prioritize. But don't miss Bob Dylan at Forest Hill Stadium on July 21st. 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Bob Dylan, Forest Hill Stadium on the 21st. Good luck. Stick around. 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

0: 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And Fiona Apple, her debut, Shadow Boxer. 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
1: I'm Ed Donahue with an AP News Minute. The Belgian Soccer Federation is demanding an explanation from FIFA after Team USA's Flo Balogun was allowed to play at the World Cup tonight despite getting a red card, forcing him to sit out. At the White House, President Trump weighed in on the red card and FIFA's reversal.
2: They made the right decision because, number one, it wasn't a foul. And you want to see a game with your best players. You don't want to say, how would you feel if I took, Messi out.
1: The president says he didn't force FIFA President Gianni Infantino to make this decision.
2: How do you penalize him for a game that hasn't been played yet? It's very unfair. You can't do that. So, yes, I asked for a review by FIFA. I spoke to a man who's highly respected, and by the way, whose level of respect has gone up tenfold.
1: Balogun received the red card for stepping awkwardly on the ankle of a Bosnia-Herzegovina player. I'm Ed Donahue.
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3: Taking a look at EHM weather, mostly cloudy this afternoon. A chance of showers and thunderstorms, high around 80. Showers and thunderstorms tonight, low of 66. Mostly cloudy tomorrow afternoon, showers and thunderstorms, and a high of 83. In EHM sports, the Yankees in Tampa Bay at 6:40, the Mets in Atlanta at 7:15. 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
0: 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Catch Spoon if you can at Central Park Summer Stage this Wednesday night. The title track of Spoon's 2017 album found the band leaning more into rhythm and texture and atmosphere. This one's kind of hypnotic for Allison and Stony Brook, Hot Thoughts.

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It's Lauren Stone. Thanks for having lunch with me at the Cafe Spoon or the Group du Jour. 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This is the song that introduced most people to Spoon back in 2002. Out to David in North Haven, The Way We Get By. We get high.

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Still time to get your song orders in. Spoon released a two-sided single last year while they were working on a new album, and we haven't seen that new album yet, but here's one of those singles for George and West Hampton Beach, Chateau Blues.

0: It's the 92.9 and 96.9 EHM Cafe for Jay and Patchogue. Do Ya Spoon from 2014. Death Cab for Cutie, their latest, Riptides. Chateau Blues, one of two newish tracks Spoon released as a two-sided single last year. And they're still working on the next record. From our new music bin, Brandon Flowers of the Killers and Plans. His solo album will be out late August. The Way We Get By, Spoon from Kill the Moonlight. Public Image Limited, Johnny Rotten's band in Rise. And our chef special, Spoon with Hot Thoughts. If you haven't seen Spoon live, Britt Daniels, he's such a rock star. Don't miss them this Wednesday night at Central Park Summer Stage. And thanks for choosing the songs today. I'm Lauren Stone. Tomorrow we'll celebrate Ringo's birthday, 86. Solo or the Beatles, you get to choose the songs, but beat the rush and get your song orders in early, Lauren, at WEHM.com. Help me get cleaned up. We'll bust the tables and head on back to the EHM studios for another long set. Noah Kahan is on the way. Indigo Girls coming up. New music from Weezer and much more. 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

she never seen, made her jump and say, look, a golden winged ship is passing my way. And it really didn't have to stop. 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

Pretenders, this Monday afternoon as the home stretch gets underway with 92.9 and 96.9 EHM. We have new music from The Stones and Little Barry coming up this hour. Also, the Soul Patrol for today. Early 70s sounds on the Soul Patrol, Crusaders and Al Green. That's coming up about 3:20 or so. Welcome to the home stretch, 92.9 and 96.9 EHM. Traveling Wilburys.

0: Stone's new record, Foreign Tongues, is out on Friday. The song is in the stars from that new Stone's record, and we are sure hoping that the kind of musing that Keith Richards did about a potential New York residency for the Stones could possibly come to fruition. We're watching that closely, of course. The Byrds back in there, and the Traveling Wilburys from 90, the Wilbury Twist from their Volume 3 record. Chris Mosier, appreciate the hang very, very much. We got our Soul Patrol for Monday on the way next as we continue towards quitting time. The sounds of the early 70s today, Al Green and the Crusaders will do the honors on the Soul Patrol, which is next.
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Early 70s sounds on the Soul Patrol. The Crusaders, Put It Where You Want It from 72. Al Green's Here I Am, Come and Take Me from 73. We like to celebrate old school funk, soul, and R&B on the regular every weekday afternoon at 3:20, and we'll do it again for you tomorrow, same time, from 92.9 and 96.9 EHM. 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

0: Once again, Thursday, the 23rd, which is, what, 2 weeks from this upcoming Thursday, a very busy evening for live music all around the greater New York area, including that long-awaited show at the Montauk Point Lighthouse with Brandi Carlile, who's going to be live there at the Lighthouse on the 23rd of July. It's a Thursday night. Life on the Run is Brandy's new one from 92.9 and 96.9 EHM. NRBQ and Fishback in there with Free. Chris Mosier here. It does look like Wednesday's Central Park Summer Stage show with Spoon, Rat Boys, and more should hopefully be outside of this horrible heat wave we've had lately, and also outside of the rain that we've had lately. We are honoring Spoon as our artist du jour today on the occasion of that very cool opportunity to catch them for free, actually, on Wednesday evening in Central Park. Spoon vinyl coming your way in about an hour on EHM Off the Record for this afternoon. Do stick around for that. Springsteen on the way next. 4 o'clock hour also featuring Oasis, Johnny Blue Skies, Talking Heads, Cardinals, Noah Kahan, and tons more from EHM. Hang on.
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1: I'm Ed Donahue with an AP News Minute. President Trump is responding to global outrage over his intervention with FIFA during the World Cup. The president said he didn't intentionally know what a red card was or what its consequences were. But when he learned it could keep U.S. forward Flo Balogun out of tonight's knockout match in Seattle against Belgium, he felt compelled to call FIFA President Gianni Infantino, asking for a review. The red card was eventually overturned. Norway coach Ståle Solbakken blames FIFA.
2: It will be over United States now, because if they beat Belgium, it will always have that extra thing about it. Yes, maybe he scores a goal, maybe play a good game, and the Belgium will be furious.
1: Solbakken calls it
2: the bad decision.
1: Belgium says it's appealing the suspension of the red card. More information at apnews.com. I'm Ed Donahue.
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3: EHM weather is coming to you courtesy of Buzz 2 Chevy Cadillac. Together, let's drive County Road 39A, Southampton. Overnight low tonight of about 65. Rain chances strong and continuing through the first part of the day tomorrow. We'll see a high of about 74 for Tuesday and getting back up towards the 80s by Wednesday and Thursday. 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
3: Spoon are playing Wednesday night at the Central Park Summer Stage Series along with Rat Boys and more. They are our artist du jour. We'll drop some Spoon vinyl on the turntable coming up at 4:45 in just a few minutes here for EHM Off the Record for today from 92.9 and 96.9 EHM. We've also got David Bowie and the Red Hot Chili Peppers and Fits in the Tantrums and Pete Townsend and The Cure on the way shortly. Do stick around. 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

0: Sturgill Simpson, a.k.a. Johnny Blue Skies and the Dark Clouds. The song is Situation there from the Mutiny After Midnight record and the EHM New Music Bin from 92.9 and 96.9 EHM. David Bowie back in there, Oasis and Wonderwall. Chris Mosier here. As I've said perhaps too many times, a native of Austin, Texas. Actually, technically, I'm a native of Lubbock, Texas. I moved to Austin in the early 90s, which was the period of time when the band Spoon were very much a baby band running around town and doing, you know, four or five shows a week at different places around town. Lots and lots of fun with those guys in the early day. And of course, they've become legends of Austin, Texas music since then. They're playing on Wednesday at the Central Park Summer Stage, and they are thus our artist du jour today. Spoon vinyl coming your way in half an hour as such. On EHM Off the Record, we've got the Ga-Ga-Ga-Ga-Ga record ready to go on the turntable here. Chili Peppers, Talking Heads, and Fits in the Tantrums on the way between here and there from EHM.
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Townsend from his first solo record, Who Came First? Sheraton Gibson there. We're 10 minutes to vinyl time. Spoon, our artist du jour, as we get ready for the Wednesday night Central Park Summer Stage show that they are doing for free. Rat Boys and more on the bill as well. That's coming up on Wednesday, and we're honoring them today as our artist du jour. Spoon, vinyl, and 10 Cardinals now from EHM.

Noah Kahan's Doors there from 92.9 and 96.9 EHM. Counting down to the 18th and Noah's show at City Field. We've been looking forward to for a long time now. The Cure from the Head on the Door record from 85 back there. And we heard the Cardinals as well there at latest, which is called Barbed Wire. Chris Mosier, appreciate the hang very much. Time to rock some spoon here as we get ready for their appearance on Wednesday night at the Central Park Summer Stage show. They are playing for free. Rat Boys on the bill as well, another band you've heard here on EHM quite a bit. We are honoring Spoon a little bit early as we get ready for that show coming up on Wednesday. We've pulled out their 2007 release, Ga Ga Ga Ga Ga, number six from Spoon, and dropping a needle here on the third track in the first set, which is You've Got Your Cherry Bomb. Here it's 92.9 and 96.9 EHM Spoon.

From our spinning vinyl copy of Ga Ga Ga Ga Ga, famously five Gas in there, easy to remember, from 2007, and Spoon, their sixth record. They are playing again on Wednesday night, free show in Central Park, Central Park Summer Stage Series. Rat Boys on the bill as well. Spoon, thus our artist du jour on this Monday from 92.9 and 96.9 EHM. 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Same time tomorrow, every weekday afternoon, 4:45. We like to fire this thing up and mess around with our records on the air. It's fun. 92.9 and 96.9 EHM. Neil Young on the way next. We had Quitting Time at 5 o'clock with the Wallflowers. Jayhawks, new information.

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1: I'm Ed Donahue with an AP News Minute. Stocks finished higher, the Dow up 155 points. Politico reports a woman has accused Maine Senate candidate Graham Platner of sexual assault. Jenny Rasico claims Platner entered her home in 2021 while drunk and assaulted her. She says they had been in an on-and-off relationship, but cut off contact after the incident, which she says wasn't consensual. Platner denies the allegations, calling them troubling, serious, and false. Platner is a Democrat in the race against Republican Senator Susan Collins in Maine. Platner said this last month after winning the Democratic primary.
2: If you believe, as I do, that we can change our politics and change our country, then you must also believe that people can change. And the reason I believe that is because I have lived it.
1: I'm Ed Donahue.
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3: 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Overnight low tonight of about 65 degrees. Looks like a high of 74 for Tuesday, and we'll get up to 79 back towards the 80s at midweek Wednesday and Thursday. EHM Sports, Yankees are starting four at Tampa Bay tonight at 6:40, and the Mets will wrap up three, hosting the Atlanta Braves tonight at 7:15.
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3: Quitting Time arrives on Long Island with 92.9 and 96.9 EHM. We've got David Essex on the way, the late great Jill Solbuehl, Michael Fronte and Spearhead, Langhorne Slim, Goose and More, Wildflowers now from EHM.

0: Those are the Jayhawks from their brand new record, Sanctuary Park, which will be out on the 28th of August, still a few weeks before that release. First single we've gotten from it is called Keeping Our Heads Above Water, and there is a Jayhawks show on the schedule a few weeks after that album drops. So one of my favorite places in town, Town Hall. Jayhawks are playing there on the 23rd of October. David Essex and the Wallflowers back in there too. Chris Mosher, appreciate the hang. Appreciate the hang. Daily Music Note, we hear that the band Muse actually blew the power in their kickoff date of their 2026 North American tour. This happened at Milwaukee's Summerfest a couple of days ago on the 2nd of July. They had just gotten into their set when the power blew. The band walked off stage for a bit. The crowd was really just beginning to get antsy before the power was restored, and they were able to continue their 24-song set. Hopefully the power holds up better at Northwell at Jones Beach Theater. Muse will be live there on the 25th of July in just a few weeks. Again, Muse putting the utilities through their paces at their first tour. Definitely a high-energy situation, and that's your Daily Music Note from 92.9 and 96.9 EHM. That story coming from Consequence of Sound. Jill Sobule, whom we miss dearly, is on the way next. Elvis Costello and Michael Franti and Spearhead on the way too from EHM.
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Solo track from Jerry Garcia. The song is Deal. Of course, the Dead Zone deals not only with the Dead, but also with the solo members' individual tracks and side projects and whatnot. 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Look at the Dead every weekday evening at 10. Happens again for you tonight with 92.9 and 96.9 EHM. It's a new one from Langhorne Slim.

0: latest from Goose is Good to Be from the Big Modern record from 92.9 and 96.9 EHM. We heard some Smithereens back in there and a new one from Langhorne Slim back there too. His latest is called Rock and Roll. It's Chris Mosher. Appreciate the hang very much. We are very much looking forward to the Great South Bay Music Festival, and we still have an opportunity for you to pick up some single day passes for the show this year. Among the bands performing, My Morning Jacket, Sublime, The Used, Government Mule, Bruce Hornsby, and a ton more. Really, really great lineup this year. Hit the website right now for your chance to win some single day passes for this year's Great South Bay Music Festival. Last weekend of the month in Patchogue. Going to be a blast with 92.9 and 96.9 EHM. Pink Floyd from The Wall in just a moment. And the Blues Fix at 6 coming up top of the hour. John Mayall and Chuck Berry doing the honors tonight. Stick around. It's EHM.
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1: I'm Ben Thomas with an AP News Minute. President Trump rang Wall Street's opening bells today, albeit remotely. The event was to promote the launch of Trump accounts aimed at giving children access to investing, with one-time government seat contributions of $1,000.
2: Children that are born without money, without any money, great parents, they can have everything, can be great, but they have no money. They can become very wealthy children at 18, and they can flip it over, or their people can flip it over into other vehicles at a certain age so that they don't take it out. I would recommend they probably don't take it out, but they can have a lot of money, especially if the market continues.
1: It was an up day for stocks as the rebound for AI shares lifted the market. The S&P rose 0.7%, the NASDAQ 1.1%, while the Dow added 155 points to finish at another record high. I'm Ben Thomas.
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3: EHM weather coming to you courtesy of Tasty East End at Long Island Aquarium, Saturday, June 13th. This Saturday, guests 21 and over. Overnight low tonight of about 62. We'll see a high on Tuesday of about 74. Rain chances remain strong overnight, but dwindle out by the middle part of the day tomorrow. We'll see a high on Wednesday of about 79. EHM Sports, Yankees are starting four at Tampa Bay tonight at 6:40, and the Mets will wrap up three, hosting Atlanta tonight at 7:15.
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0: McCartney and a second single that we've gotten from the Boys of Dungeon Lane, Sir Paul's latest record, Lost Horizon, brand new Paul McCartney there from 92.9 and 96.9 EHM. We heard John Mayall's Room to Move and Chuck Berry's Wee Wee Hours on the Blues Fix at 6 for tonight from the Amenagay Insurance Agency. 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

Classic Stevie Wonder there from 74 and fulfilling this's first finale. Love the title of that one. Buffalo Traffic Jam now with Fool's Gold. Long set continues tonight with EHM.

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0: Tedeschi Trucks Band and their new one, which is called Future Soul. That is the title track from their latest record as well, from 92.9 and 96.9 EHM. Peter Gabriel and Buffalo Traffic Jam back in there too. Chris Mosier, we appreciate the hang very, very much. We've been giving away tickets lately for Paul Simon's Quiet Celebration shows, which are coming up this Wednesday and Thursday night. Paul has adjusted kind of his music, writing, composition, and production to accommodate some hearing loss that he has experienced. And that's turned into some really, really interesting and new and unique creativity from Paul Simon that'll be on display at both of those shows. We'll do some 72 Paul Simon here in just a moment. Music on the way from Roxy Music, Death Cab, They Might Be Giants, and Jack White's new in next hour too from EHM.
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0: Death Cab for Cutie. 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David Bowie back in there, and Green Day as well. Chris Mosier tonight. Appreciate the hang very, very much. Great South Bay Music Festival last weekend of the month in Patchogue with the likes of Government Mule, The Used, A Sublime, My Morning Jacket, Little Feet, and more. Terrific lineup this year. We have an opportunity for you to pick up passes right now. 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Do not miss that. We've got REM and Elton John after the break from EHM.
1: 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Glow with the flow with neon nights. 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

0: Jack White's brand new record is Frozen Charlotte. It'll be out on the 10th of July. The song from it is Dollar Bill. And Jack is doing two nights, as you may have heard, at the Brooklyn Paramount on the 11th and 12th of July. The album is out on Friday, and Jack does local gigs on Saturday and Sunday. If you're a Jack White fan in the New York area, you got a huge weekend coming up with 92.9 and 96.9 EHM. We heard some Stones back in there, Wolf Alice as well. Chris Mosier clearing out. Have a wonderful evening. Little Feet are playing the last weekend of the month at the Great South Bay Music Festival. We'll do one of theirs next to kick off an hour-long set. Artist Is Your Spoon is coming up, and new music on the way from Brandi Carlile and Rebounder. 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
0: 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Good luck. Also, tickets for Bob Dylan up for grabs on the 21st.

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